0: I want you, I need you, oh God, I need these beautiful things that I've got.
1: The Justin and Wheels Show with Shauna Foster. We-

mixing it up tonight with Lil Boo Thang. It's Amanda. So thank you so much, Diane, for texting in. She's talking about that Choosing Texas song. And she says, dang, that's a good song. Oh, yeah, we agree. 100%. I think it just has that right kind of twang that we all like. We all enjoy. It just feels like home. Being from Saskatchewan, this song kind of feels like home. But we're choosing Texas. Just

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I hate to know you feel alone. I found those pictures on my phone. 5 hours so long. I wish you were back from Boston. I'm alone learning those.

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0: New Olivia Rodrigo, that is Drop Dead Fire. Emojis from Kim in the family. Liz is on her way to track.
1: Love it. Fun to listen to. I'm driving my son. That's what we listen to every day.
0: We got track, football. Now we're rotating into field trip season. Last weeks of school. Can you believe it? Hope you're having a terrific Thursday. Here's Finger 11.

0: 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He's been teasing it. And tomorrow we will get that new Taylor Swift song from the movie. Great song from Avicii.
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All right, there's Shaboozy on Z99. I'll say this about the day we're having. I like when people do that. I'll say this. It's like, okay, I'm ready. It feels like you got something to say. It is a nice day. Is it sunny? Is it warm? No, but it's a calm wind. It's a very still afternoon. And it's like nice, 16 degrees, not too cold, not too hot, just right, Goldilocks zone. Now, I know people like hearing this. It is going to get hot this weekend. Heat returns starting tomorrow. Zed Weather for Aeonian Aesthetics and Massage. This is Why Don't You and I. Was it?

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2: 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I'm just

0: Sophia Camara on the Tim Stone Show. We had a lot of laughs today. Misheard lyrics came up. One of the best topics. When you're pretty sure you know the words and you're singing along and then your friend goes, wait, what? The classic is Tiny Dancer. Hold me close, you're Tony Danza. Awesome. It's especially funny when kids are all sweet and innocent and they think they know the words. Here's Scott. He's going to tell us about his son, Cole. Scott, this can be so cute.
1: It was hilarious. It was one of those moments where he was like, did you just say that? Yeah. I turned to my wife and we're like, hey, let's listen to what Cole is singing. And yeah, the words just came out.
0: So it's Bon Jovi, shot through the heart. You're to blame, darling. You give love. Bad name. Legendary.
1: That was supposed to be it.
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But when I lean for the kiss, you said I'll probably send you some pics. And I'm

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